0: 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Venite con toda tu familia y unite a lo que Dios está haciendo. Búscanos en redes como Catedral Cristiana Villa de Lina.
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3: The battlefield of the mind is where the flesh wars against the spirit. Paul described it this way: I see in my members another law waging war against the law of my mind and making me captive to the law of sin that dwells in my members. Before Christ, we had a mind that was hostile toward God. Romans 8:7 says, "For the mind that is set on the flesh is hostile to God." This mindset experiences death in every way. But the mind that is set on Christ has a different outcome. Romans 8:6 says, "To the mind set on the Spirit is life and peace." So, where will you set your mind today? Will it be on the flesh bringing death, or Christ guaranteeing life and peace?
2: For additional resources or to view our TV program, log on to jashow.org. That's jashow.org.